0: 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They're both courtesy of drybarcomedy.com, where you'll find family-friendly funny all the time. 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
1: I always felt like I was falling behind in science class when I was a kid, and I figured out why. It's because science teachers, they speed through everything, so you don't have the time to ask any questions, and by the time they get done, they just give you a D, and you're like, all right, I'm cool with that. I go to seventh grade, and we can do it, whatever. That's the game. I remember when I was a kid, they never let me ask any questions. The teacher would be like, all right, boys and girls, everybody open up your books, page 52. All right, kids, look at the diagram. Check this out. A long, long time ago, all of us in here used to be monkeys, right? Then we turned into this Chewbacca circus carnival freak show looking thing. But now we're all people. Next chapter, move on. No questions. Well, guess what? I had questions. How come monkeys are the only animals that were ever allowed to turn into people? Yeah. How come there's no two-legged giraffe with a short neck walking around vaping? Because it ain't real. Mention the fact we still got monkeys. What, that guy used to be a friggin' duck? Stupid.
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0: Eastbound Tudor is slow. That's from C Street up through the Seward Highway. Seward Highway northbound, the usual stop and go from 36th Avenue to Northern Lights. The 5th Avenue backup begins at the Circle K. And once you're out on the Glen, watch your speed on the flats. Croson Law Group, Time Saver Traffic.
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0: Let's look out the Bearden weather window, courtesy of Belong Chiropractic. How about mostly sunny tomorrow and just plain sunny for Thursday? I like that. Tomorrow's high 68 and Wednesday predicting near 74. Write it down. Right now we've got Alaska's hottest country coming at you. 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

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Going to throw back with Brooks and Dunn. We've got Ella Langley on the way. Blake Shelton's on deck. Here's Kane Brown on K-Bear.

Baking your way home with a K-Bear commercial free zone. It's courtesy of Young's Gear. We got Garth and Riley Green on the way. Here's Jordan Davis, Ain't Saying, on K-Bear.

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2: It is going to be amazing tomorrow and on Wednesday when we get into the 60s and 70s and sunshine. Summer has finally broken its way to Alaska. Overnight lows staying right around 50. 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

the old man's face. Front page obituary, he was a millionaire. He left his fortune to some guy he barely knew. His kids were mad as hell.

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2: Hope all your relatives from the lower 48 are visiting this week. And this is the weather you promised them. We'll look for sunshine tomorrow in the mid-60s, and then definitely sunny for Wednesday with a high in the 70s. As we get back to Alaska's hottest country with Hudson Westbrook on K-Bear.

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If you know someone graduating high school or college, or maybe you're listening and happen to be doing the same thing in the next couple of weeks, you're probably going to hear someone say something like, hey, it's all downhill from here. B-Dub, is that person congratulating you or low-key ruining your graduation party? We're going to settle that debate that somehow has the internet more divided than pineapple on pizza next.

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0: up, Alaska. This is the hottest country on the last frontier. K-Bear 104.1. You ever hear a phrase your whole life and then suddenly realize nobody agrees on what it means? It's B-Dub. Someone online asked about the phrase, it's all downhill from here. Like if you just graduated college and your aunt says it, are things about to get worse or easier? See, 87% of people say it's bad, like life is falling apart. You're rolling downhill towards taxes, back pain, and asking, did I really hurt my knee sleeping? But 13% say it's actually good. Think about riding a bike uphill. The hard part is over. Now you coast. No more exams, no more all-nighters, no more eating ramen because your checking account has a negative personality. Honestly, I think context matters, as does most things in the English language, not just this particular saying. Things are going downhill sounds terrible. It's all downhill from here. Sounds like somebody handing you a cold drink after you carried a couch up three flights of stairs. Either way, if your aunt says it at graduation, maybe wait until after the cake before asking what she meant.
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0: country like a jukebox that still takes quarters. 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
1: This story is insane. A guy in Pennsylvania took "if I can't have it, nobody can" to a level that would make a toddler throwing a tantrum say, "Whoa, buddy, dial it back." We'll get into that in less than 10.

where Alaska turns it up. K-Bear 104.1, Alaska's hottest country. You know how people say that divorce can be messy? This takes it to a whole new level. This guy, Pennsylvania, came home after drinking all night, and his wife told him the marriage was over. Not exactly the welcome home party he was hoping for. They start arguing, and he tells her, if it's over, I'll tear the house down. Now, most people say things like

0: that they don't mean in the heat of the moment. This guy went outside, climbed into an excavator, and started demolishing the actual house while his wife and two daughters were still inside. At that point, you're not having a marital dispute. You're auditioning for your own episode of When Home Improvement Goes Wrong. Thankfully, police got there before anyone was hurt, but a chunk of the roof is gone, and experts say the house may not even be structurally sound anymore. Like, you think? The good news? His wife says the marriage is over. The bad news? Pretty sure the house agrees.
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0: So this week is the Carolina Country Music Festival in Myrtle Beach, and they're trying something new for all the singles out there. For 1 hour a day, the Jack Daniel's Party Tent becomes a single saloon where AI plays matchmaker. You sign up, fill out a questionnaire, and a few days later, the robots decide who's worthy of your attention, which is honestly kind of terrifying. 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But maybe this is genius. Think about it. You're already at a country music festival. You know they like country music. 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Although if AI pairs you with your ex, I'm pretty sure that's how the robot uprising starts. That's your breakdown.
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1: He is the reigning ACM New Male Artist of the Year. He's on the show all this week. Tucker Wetmore checking in minutes.

0: This is how Alaska does country. K-Bear 104.1. We're talking to Tucker Wetmore. It's Beat Up Radio Saturday night. I know you just got the number one with Burnett. I'm just curious, though, when a song is peaking for you, this is your third straight number one, do you get access to the airplay charts? Like, are you able to see and track that, or are you just staying away from it because you're afraid it'll buy you or drive you nuts?
1: Yeah. No, I usually just let my team update me, you know, weekly or bi-weekly. I got so much going on, man. If I sit there and refresh a chart, you know, every 5 minutes, then I'm gonna drive myself crazy. But
0: yeah,
1: you know, I let my team update me, and I focus on the next thing we got to do.
0: That don't ever change, man, because that stuff will drive you crazy. It's like looking at ratings and radio every week. It's like, why do we even do this, man? Like,
1: yeah,
0: just focus on the art, 100%. And the science will fall into place, right?
1: Amen. Absolutely.
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What kind of world are we living in? Like, is going out that expensive that you'll just go out for the meal? 4 out of 10 of us. 40% of people admit that we've gone on a date just to score a free meal. And then another 30% say that they haven't, but they have considered it. I guess don't hate the

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3: Well, this is comforting, especially in time for summer campouts. It turns out mosquitoes might be doing the exact same thing your friend did in college, ignoring all the warning signs and chasing what they're supposed to avoid. 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

0: K-Bear 104.1, Alaska's hottest country. You know that one smell everybody says is completely awful, but secretly somebody out there loves it? It's B-Dub, you know, gasoline, I don't know, skunk. That weird permanent marker smell. Apparently, mosquitoes have entered the chat. Scientists just discovered that mosquitoes can actually learn to like DEET, which is the stuff we're spraying on ourselves specifically so they'll leave us alone. That's right, the bug equivalent of a restraining order. Researchers found that if mosquitoes keep finding blood meals around DEET, they can start associating the smell with dinner. In lab tests, some even preferred an arm sprayed with DEET over one that wasn't, which feels like the most mosquito thing ever. We invent a product to keep them away, and they're like, interesting, tell me more. The good news, DEET still works, and experts say that it's still the gold standard. The lesson here isn't to stop using it, it's to use it correctly and reapply it when you're supposed to. Because apparently mosquitoes are out here building tolerance like they're training for a marathon, and honestly, you have to respect the commitment.
1: 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Rib stick and cowboy cooking. 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
3: Apparently, the new American Dream isn't a sports car. It's a garage fridge full of Costco leftovers and Diet Coke. I'll explain coming up next.

0: This is K-Bear 104.1. It's BW. You know, you've reached a certain age when somebody says, come check this out in the garage, and it's not a Ferrari. It's a second refrigerator. And honestly, I'm impressed. New survey asked people about modern status symbols. Things like luxury watches, designer handbags, the latest iPhones, hot tubs, outdoor kitchens, even backyard pizza ovens made the list. My wife and I just bought a hot dog roller. I feel like that could be a sign you made it. Meanwhile, middle class America is over here proudly showing off a garage fridge they got for $80 because the scratch is on the side where nobody can see it. That's not a purchase. That's a victory. You know the speech, too. Brand new. These are $1,200. I got this from one guy whose daughter moved to Arizona. I don't need a luxury handbag. I need a refrigerator dedicated entirely to beverages, barbecue sauce, and mystery meat from three Thanksgivings ago. Because when you're 25, a status is a sign of status is showing people what you bought. When you're 45, status is showing people what you saved. And honestly, I think the garage fridge crowd is winning.
1: Broadcasting from the Smokehouse Barbecue Studios. Smokehouse Barbecue in Anchorage off West Diamond Boulevard. Rib sticking cowboy cooking. 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
0: This week at Carolina Country Music Fest in Myrtle Beach, there's a new attraction for single people. AI matchmaking. Yeah, you heard that right. For 1 hour a day, the Jack Daniels party tent becomes a single saloon where a computer decides who you should flirt with. You fill out a questionnaire, AI crunches the numbers, and then it pairs you with your supposed perfect match, which honestly sounds way more efficient than your friend who keeps saying you two would be great together right before introducing you to a human red flag wearing sunglasses indoors. Part of me thinks this is genius. The other part remembers that AI still occasionally thinks glue belongs on pizza. So maybe don't start shopping for wedding venues just yet. Although, if you're already headed to Myrtle Beach, a country music festival, a little liquid courage from the Jack Daniels tent might give that algorithm a fighting chance. That's your breakdown.
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1: CMA Fest doesn't start till Thursday in Nashville, but tomorrow is the country kickoff at this venue called the Sky Deck. It's right across the street from Bridgestone Arena. Dustin Lynch playing a free show, among others. 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

0: 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I'm B-Dub. 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
1: About the time we turned 12, we went to him and said, "Hey, Dad, we want some guitars. We want to start playing music." Next thing I know, our little cousin over here, Barry, I see him playing drums. He gets a drum kit.
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0: 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I'm B-Dub. 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
8: 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I'm Steve Franklin. It's the Daily Almanac for this second day of June, the 153rd day of the year. And if you're keeping score at home, there's 212 days left of 2026. Today, we are celebrating National Rotisserie Chicken Day. It's National Rocky Road Day, and I love my dentist day. I would love my dentist more if he wouldn't charge so much money. I can't afford to see my dentist. Hey, don't forget, boys and girls, Dad's Day is coming up in 19 days. Don't forget about Father's Day. Sunrise at 4:29. It's going to set at 11:25. That gives us 18 hours and 55 minutes of daylight today. If it's your birthday, happy birthday to you. You're sharing your birthday with Justin Long, who's 48. Dominic Cooper is 48. The guy that plays Spock, Zachary Quinto, is 49. Wentworth Miller is 54. Wayne Brady is also 54. Comedian Joe Coy is 55. Bravo's Andy Cohen, he's 58. Kyle Petty is 66. Dana Carvey, 71. Jerry Mathers is 78. And Stacy Keach is 85 today.
9: No incidents or accidents to report right now. A slow go getting on to J-Bear, though, at the Boniface Gate. Croce and Law Group, time saver traffic.
10: 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Partly sunny skies with our high near 70 and light north winds. Expect partly cloudy skies this evening. Low drops down to around 49. Northwest winds around 5 miles per hour. Sunshine tomorrow with our high near 75. Light north winds.
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0: That's Morgan Wallen on KBAR 104.1. Morgan Wallen's actually in the news. Got caught on video on Friday destroying a piano. That's right. He was doing a concert in Denver and was at the piano singing, but it wasn't working. There was something wrong with it, and he got up, walked away from the piano, finished his song, and then he went back to the piano and flipped it upside down. Threw a little temper tantrum up on stage because it wasn't working right. Well, now, he's going to get a new piano, obviously. He destroyed that one, just like the rock stars used to do, destroying their guitars. I guess if you're Morgan Wallen, you can afford to flip a piano upside down so you can get a new one. They should have fixed it because I guess he's been having problems with this piano for several shows. I would fire my technical guy. That's what I would do. Besides breaking the piano, I'd break the guy that made sure the piano was supposed to be working. I mean, well, come on. This is Morgan Wallen we're talking about.
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0: this or watch the video of it, but the Blue Origin rocket, Jeff Bezos' rocket, exploded during a ground test at Cape Canaveral. He did report on X that no one was injured. It's too early to tell what caused the explosion. It was a really rough day. Rebuild whatever needs rebuilding and get back to flying because it's worth it. So we got our fingers crossed that the next one won't explode for Jeff Bezos. Well, the average college graduate expects a starting salary of $80,000. Oh, wait till they experience reality after graduating college. The actual starting salary is more closer to $50,000, according to census data. So, yeah, keep dreaming, kids. 80 grand? Yeah, I wish. And this is kind of scary. Facebook is planning to start selling an AI pendant, something that you can wear at work, which is kind of weird. They're testing this pendant. What it does is you wear it around work, and it can record and transcribe conversations. And that means you're going to be recorded when you're talking at work, whether you want to be recorded or not. That could be helpful. It could also be a problem. You definitely want to be careful about gossiping about your coworkers because you might get recorded. That's kind of scary. And veterinarians are saying you should not FaceTime with your dog. They say that dogs rely heavily on scent, body language, and physical presence. That's how they understand how things are happening around their environment. So if they hear your voice and they don't see you or smell you, it causes mass confusion and it really upsets them. So stop talking to your dog through FaceTime. You might think the dog's happy about it. They're not. They're like, I can't find you. It's very frustrating. It's how I feel when my wife yells at me on the phone. I don't see her. I'm confused. That's your latest news this morning.
1: 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It's now Chugiak through Eagle River on the inbound Glen. 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
11: Partly sunny skies with a high near 70 and light north winds. Expect partly cloudy skies this evening. Low drops down to around 49. Northwest winds around 5 miles per hour. Sunshine tomorrow with a high near 75. Light north winds.
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0: The new one from Kenny Chesney, it's Carry On right here on K-Bear 104.1. As you know, Father's Day is only 19 days away, and we're doing something special for Dad. 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
3: Our No Ticket Tuesday zone has moved. It's now Chugiak through Eagle River on the inbound Glen. 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

0: 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And by the look of my kids' bedroom doors around 9, 10 o'clock in the morning, perhaps a bit too easy, but that's another story. At Frontier Charter School, they are already planning for another school year coming up before too long. 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

0: We are Alaska's hottest country, KBR 104.1. I'm Steve Franklin. Yeah, gas prices suck. They really do. Every time I drive past the gas station and see the price, and oh my God, it hurts, especially when you try to put gas in your car. I was putting a little bit of gas in my car, and I went to grab some garbage out of the passenger seat to go throw it away. And by the time I got back to the gas pump, I'd already pumped out like $50. I'm like, no! Stop! Oh my gosh, I can't afford $50 in gas. This is crazy. Well, we're all looking for ways to save money on gas prices, and we got some tips for you.
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0: That's a brand new one from Riley Green. I'm not as think as you drunk I am on K-Bear 104.1. That's a great song. Great, great summer song. Well, Riley Green's in the news this morning. One time, he actually got locked out of his hotel room and had to sleep outside. Oh, my gosh. He left his key in the room, went to the front desk and said, well, we can't let you in unless we see your ID. Well, the room was booked under some other name. It's not even Riley Green's name, you know, to keep the people from finding him. So he couldn't even get the front desk to open the door. So he ended up sleeping outside of the hotel. Boy, you would think if you're Riley Green, you wouldn't have to put up with stuff like that. Yeah, I would make sure somebody always had a spare key to my room if I'm a rock star. I would not trust myself. I can't. Heck, I can't even keep track of my phone and my wallet. I thought about getting a purse, but I would lose the purse.
1: Definitely continue to watch your speed on the inbound Glen through Eagle River. Nobody needs a ticket this morning. Croson Law Group, time saver traffic.
2: Partly sunny skies with our high near 70 and light north winds. Expect partly cloudy skies this evening. Low drops down to around 49. Northwest winds around 5 miles per hour.

0: Sunshine tomorrow with a high near 75. Light north winds.
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1: It was a dramatic box office weekend.
0: Another battle at the box office.
2: Box office over the weekend.
0: Your box office recap.
3: So if you went to the movies over the weekend, maybe you saw one of these in the top five. Coming in at number five was The Breadwinner. It brought in $7.5 million. It cost $25 million to make the movie, so they haven't quite broke even yet. Michael is still in the top five. Brought in $11.7 million at number four. Star Wars, The Mandalorian, and Grogu brought in $25 million. It's at number three. The number two movie in the box office this week is Obsession. Brought in $26.4 million. And the number one movie this week was Back Rooms. It brought in $81.5 million. And that one only cost $10 million to produce. Oh, yeah, it's doing pretty good. And that doesn't even count popcorn and snacks. Time saver traffic brought to you by Lithia Kia.
4: 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Nobody needs a ticket this morning. 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

0: You know what we had, huh? 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Remember that? And there was so much lead in it, you could peel it off with your fingernail and roll it into a ball and put it in your mouth. And spit it at other kids like a bullet. Until your hair started falling out and your vision went bad. But other than that, it was a good time. We would climb to the top of those metal poles, 15, 16 feet in the air. And we'd hang on rusty rings and chains. And then we'd see another kid hanging from a rusty ring. And we'd swing back and we'd kick him. And we'd start swinging back and forth and we'd be kicking at each other till we met in the middle, wrapped our legs around and started hitting each other's hands with that ring. We looked like a bunch of howler monkeys on crack fighting up there. Kids would fall. Kids fell. I fell. Hit the pavement. Broke my leg. Bone came ripping right out of my jeans, sticking right out like this. Yeah, no big deal, because my mother ran to my side like any good mother would. Ran right up to me, came up to me and said, "Well, stupid, now next time you'll know, stupid should hurt. Now walk it off. And don't scrape the floor with that bone. Push it back in place." Because she loved me. Kids nowadays probably had, I bet you had a playground set in your own backyard, didn't you? No, you didn't? Sue your parents.
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5: Partly sunny skies with a high near 70 and light north winds. Expect partly cloudy skies this evening. Low drops down to around 49. Northwest winds around 5 miles per hour. Sunshine tomorrow with a high near 75. Light north winds.
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0: 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It's B-Dub. He does a great job. He's very funny, very entertaining. And every week, Monday through Friday, we bring you the B-Dub Breakdown.
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2: You know how wedding guest lists usually turn into full-blown family negotiations? Now, Zach Brown skipped all that and went straight to Santorini, Greece. Zach and jewelry designer Kendra Scott are officially married after a small private ceremony last week at a resort overlooking one of the most beautiful places on earth. And as of now, no wedding photos have surfaced, which honestly feels refreshing. In 2026, keeping those off the internet for more than 24 hours is basically witness protection. The wild part, between the two of them, they're blending a family with 8 kids. 8. That's not a household. That's a youth soccer league with snacks. And if you've ever tried coordinating dinner plans with 4 people, imagine planning a wedding around 8 kids, exes, schedules, flights, and life. Like, at that point, Greece probably seemed easier than booking the church down the street. Congrats to Zach and Kendra. May their marriage be as peaceful as Santorini, and may their group text stay permanently on mute. That's your breakdown. I'm hanging out every night, and you're invited. I'm B-Dub. 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

0: KBR 104.1, good morning. It is now time for Things You Didn't Know Yesterday. It's my little pile of useless trivia that might get a smile out of a coworker in the break room this morning. Now, hopefully you're not eating breakfast after when you hear this, but turkey vultures have an interesting way of defense against unwanted animals. They can projectile vomit up to 10 feet away. That's right. They just throw up on their enemies. I should try that. Did you know that Jupiter has 69 moons? A few of them are only 12 miles in diameter, but most are just barely a mile in size. But Jupiter itself is 317 times the size of Earth. Speaking of space, a sunset on Mars is blue. A blue sunset. And the most expensive domain name ever sold was cars.com. It sold for $872.3 million for a domain name. Wow, that's a lot of money. And there you go. Those are things you didn't know yesterday. Aren't you glad you stuck around for that?
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0: 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Looking for ways to save money and not having to spend so much on gas? Well, we got some tips for you.
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4: Our no-ticket Tuesday zone has moved now near the Anchorage Landfill inbound on the Glen. Bit of a struggle getting onto J-Bear at the Boniface Gate, too. That's Croson Law Group Time Saver Traffic.
5: This look at weather brought to you by Great Alaskan Holidays.
6: Partly sunny skies with our high near 70 and light north winds. Expect partly cloudy skies this evening. Low drops down to around 49. Northwest winds around 5 miles per hour. Sunshine tomorrow with a high near 75. Light north winds.
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0: Meanwhile, in northern Florida...
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3: I buried some woman in Florida!
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5: That guy's just plain nuts.
6: Nope, he's just from Florida. It's our criminally clueless stories. And yes, Florida is our topic, coming from Palm Coast, Florida. This guy was arrested outside of a Taco Bell because he was standing there with no pants on. Yep, just standing at Taco Bell with no pants. But he also had a live fish in his backpack. I'm not quite sure how that happened, but I guess he had a little fish in a bag of water. It's a betta fish named Baja Blast is the name of the fish, which is interesting because those are the names of the drinks at Taco Bell. Anyway, the Humane Society rescued the fish, and he was sent to jail. We got another idiot in Happy Valley, Oregon, who lived in a family's crawl space for over 3 months. The couple had a daughter, and they had no idea this guy had been setting up shop in their crawl space for over 3 months. A neighbor spotted the stranger and called police, and they arrested him. Can you imagine somebody living down in your crawl space and you didn't even know it? You might want to open up the hatch and see if there's anybody down there. Those are your criminally clueless stories for today.
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8: Our No Ticket Tuesday zone has moved now near the Anchorage landfill inbound on the Glen. Bit of a struggle getting onto J-Bear at the Boniface Gate, too. That's Croson Law Group, Time Saver Traffic.
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0: Alaska's hottest country, KBIR 104.1. I'm Steve Franklin. This story would have been funnier if it happened at Outback. But the police were chasing a kangaroo in Waco, Texas. Somehow got released in the parking lot of a Texas roadhouse and managed to escape. Outran the police as well as the owner. They chased this kangaroo around forever. He was eventually caught. But wouldn't it have been funnier if he got loose at Outback? You know, because kangaroos in Australia, no? I don't know. At the time in my brain, it sounded funnier. Now that I've said it out loud, coming out of my mouth, yeah, not so funny. Hey, here's some advice. You might want to check out Value Village or Salvation Army. Because you never know what you're going to find at the secondhand store. This lady in Colorado found an interesting cardboard box. She opened it at the store. And inside was a necklace. And it was a Tiffany & Company necklace. Now, she didn't think it was real. Probably a knockoff. So she took it to the jewelry store. Found out it was a real Tiffany necklace valued at $15,000. She probably spent like $5 on what she thought was a fake necklace. Instead, walks away with $15,000. Now I'm going to go to Valley Village after work because I want to get rich. I don't want to work anymore. There you go. Those are your weird and wacky stories for today.
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2: Our no-ticket Tuesday zone has moved now near the Anchorage landfill inbound on the Glen. Bit of a struggle getting onto JBIR.

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0: Partly sunny skies with our high near 70 and light north winds. Expect partly cloudy skies this evening. Low drops down to around 49. Northwest winds around 5 miles per hour. Sunshine tomorrow with our high near 75. Light north winds.
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0: Alaska's hottest country, K-Bear 104.1. I'm Steve Franklin. You know, some people will do anything to get in the Guinness Book of World Records. Like this idiot in Idaho. I don't know why you would want to even try this. Don't try it at home, kids. It's not safe. This guy got the Guinness World Record for balancing a running chainsaw on his chin for 4 minutes. Now, he used an electric chainsaw because, a gas-powered chainsaw is kind of jerky. But he managed to keep a electric chainsaw running, mind you, with the chain going. Balanced on his chin for over 4 minutes. The blades were running past his face within inches. And he managed to get the award without losing his face with a chainsaw. There's other things you could do. You know, I would try eating the most Twinkies in 5 minutes and set that world record. That's a lot safer than a chainsaw on your face. No, thank you.
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3: Our no-ticket Tuesday zone has moved now near the Anchorage landfill inbound on the Glen. Bit of a struggle getting onto J-Bear at the Boniface Gate, too. That's Croson Law Group Time Saver Traffic.
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0: 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If you're getting tired of spending all the money at the gas station trying to just put in a half a tank of gas, it's driving us all insane. Well, we have some tips on how to save money at the gas pump.
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2: 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Whole car just vibes downhill, dude. 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I was so stoked, dude. 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Worker dude just like threw my Whopper through the passenger window, man. It was dutiful. Oh, and I was actually thinking about cutting the bottom of my car out and just sticking my feet out like the Flintstones, but that's for another day, brother.
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0: Alaska's hottest country, KBR 104.1. Good morning, I'm Steve Franklin. Here's what's trending in the news. You might have heard about this or watched a video of it, but the Blue Origin rocket, Jeff Bezos' rocket, exploded during a ground test at Cape Canaveral. He did report on X that no one was injured. It's too early to tell what caused the explosion. It was a really rough day. Rebuild whatever needs rebuilding and get back to flying because it's worth it. So we got our fingers crossed that the next one won't explode for Jeff Bezos. Well, the average college graduate expects a starting salary of $80,000. Wait till they experience reality after graduating college. The actual starting salary is more closer to $50,000, according to census data. So, yeah, keep dreaming, kids. 80 grand? Yeah, I wish. And this is kind of scary. Facebook is planning to start selling an AI pendant, something that you can wear at work, which is kind of weird. They're testing this pendant. What it does is you wear it around work, and it can record and transcribe conversations. And that means you're going to be recorded when you're talking at work, whether you want to be recorded or not. That could be helpful. It could also be a problem. You definitely want to be careful about gossiping about your coworkers because you might get recorded. That's kind of scary. And veterinarians are saying you should not FaceTime with your dog. They say that dogs rely heavily on scent, body language, and physical presence. That's how they understand how things are happening around their environment. So if they hear your voice and they don't see you or smell you, it causes mass confusion and it really upsets them. So stop talking to your dog through FaceTime. You might think the dog's happy about it. They're not. They're like, I can't find you. It's very frustrating. It's how I feel when my wife yells at me on the phone. I don't see her. I'm confused. That's your latest news this morning.
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1: Partly sunny skies with our high near 70 and light north winds. Expect partly cloudy skies this evening. Low drops down to around 49. Northwest winds around 5 miles per hour. Sunshine tomorrow with our high near 75. Light north winds.
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Remember when you found out you and your dad liked the same country song? Well, here it is. 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

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I'm B-Dub. 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
12: Partly sunny skies with a high near 70 and light north winds. Expect partly cloudy skies this evening. Low drops down to around 49. Northwest winds around 5 miles per hour. Sunshine tomorrow with a high near 75. Light north winds.
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1: Partly sunny skies with our high near 70 and light north winds. Expect partly cloudy skies this evening. Low drops down to around 49. Northwest winds around 5 miles per hour. Sunshine tomorrow with our high near 75. Light north winds.
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8: Partly sunny skies with our high near 70 and light north winds. Expect partly cloudy skies this evening. Low drops down to around 49. Northwest winds around 5 miles per hour. Sunshine tomorrow with our high near 75. Light north winds.
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6: Partly sunny skies with our high near 70 and light north winds. Expect partly cloudy skies this evening. Low drops down to around 49. Northwest winds around 5 miles per hour. Sunshine tomorrow with our high near 75 and light north winds.
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6: Partly sunny skies with our high near 70 and light north winds. Expect partly cloudy skies this evening. Low drops down to around 49. Northwest winds around 5 miles per hour. Sunshine tomorrow with our high near 75. Light north winds.
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101.1, it's Alaska's hottest country at Fort. Glad to be on board. You called in happy today, didn't you? You're not at work. I can tell. That's all right. We got the perfect soundtrack for a kind of day like this. Riley Green, Luke Combs, Jordan Davis on the way. It's Josh Turner.

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There's Riley Green. Don't you love a country song that pretty much writes itself? We're going to throw back with one of my favorite summertime Travis Tritt tunes right after Rascal Flatts on K-Bear.

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1: 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He's a little slow sometimes.
0: 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We wouldn't be here without him. 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

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I like it better when it's shining myself. How about you? We got Morgan Wallen and Jason Aldean on the way as we hold it down now with Chase Matthew on K-Bear.

place to go. 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Y'all ain't listening. Them old dirt

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